0: winds up to 28 miles per hour. Monday brings a 70% chance of showers and thunderstorms developing near midday, with a high near 82. Breezy conditions continue into Tuesday, with a 90% chance of rain and thunderstorms.
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Hey, it's Kendra. Looking forward to hanging out with you tonight. Now, don't forget, we can stay connected off the air as well. Find me on social media, Facebook, TikTok, Instagram. Just look for Kendra on the radio. Now, that's all one word. I never tell you that. And I'm like, oh, maybe I should tell you that. Okay. I did. Here's Teddy Swims. It's The Door.

0: it's Kendra. I love this. So Good Housekeeping put together a list of the most popular toy the year that you were born. And they went all the way back to 1950. So yes, even I was listed on there. Okay. And so I went scroll and found my birth year. And I don't know how I feel about this, but the most popular toy sold on the year that I was born were Weebles. You know, Weebles wobble, but they don't fall down. Weebles. So that was it. If you want to check out yours, just Google Good Housekeeping popular toy of the year. And it should come up for you, because the website, I would give it to you, but it was like so long. You know, they didn't have an easy website for me to just give to you. But I thought that was interesting. Weebles on the year I was born.
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0: it's Kendra. I gotta be honest, this does not sound good to me at all. Heinz Ketchup has teamed up with Smoothie King, and they are now offering a Heinz Tomato Ketchup Smoothie. A ketchup smoothie? I'm going to pass. Now, it does have like a sorbet, apple juice, strawberries, and raspberries, but it also has ketchup in it. And so, you know, People Magazine, they tried it and said, oh, at first sip, the berries are the dominant taste, but then the ketchup adds another layer of dimension without being overpowering. You're lying. I'm not believing you for one second. Would I take a little sip if somebody offered it to me? Well, yeah. I mean, yeah. Would I pay for it? No. No.
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3: Good evening, Central Illinois. Happy Saturday. Here's your WAND forecast. We're getting a little break from the rain through the evening, mainly just through dinner time. Once we head into the late night hours, another round of scattered showers returns. This is especially so for areas north of I-72. Otherwise, we're back to mainly dry conditions overnight and into your Sunday, with temperatures tonight in the mid-60s. I'm meteorologist Olivia Colon.
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0: Conan Gray, Vodka Cranberry. It's Kendra with completely random and useless information for your Sunday night. Did you know that only two of the number one NFL draft picks from the past 20 years have won a Super Bowl? Only two in the past 20 years. The first speeding ticket that was ever given out in Manhattan was in 1899, and it was to a cab driver who was going a blazing 12 miles per hour. It was an eight mile an hour zone, okay? He deserved that ticket. And then finally, back in 1983, ad time for the series finale of MASH cost more than ad time for the Super Bowl that year. So you paid more for MASH than you did for the Super Bowl. Ooh, how much was that, I wonder? Ooh, random. Useless, though. You're welcome.
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2: From the Party Weather Center, Monday will bring showers and thunderstorms likely between noon and 3 p.m. with a high near 82. South winds gust up to 31 miles per hour. Chances of rain are 70%. Monday night, a 50% chance of storms after 4 a.m. Low around 68. Tuesday, rain and thunderstorms likely after 7 a.m. High near 81. South-southwest winds gust up to 30. Tuesday night, a 40% chance of showers before 1 a.m. Low around 55.
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0: God, how uplifting and inspiring you've been for me for all this time. And I love you, and no one is freaking frontier or smarter.
1: Look at me.

0: It's Kendra. I got a question for you today. How much money does somebody have for you to consider them wealthy? Okay, so back in the day when I was growing up, if somebody had $1 million, I remember thinking like, oh my goodness, like they are so rich at $1 million. Well, according to this new poll, Americans now think it takes $2.5 million to be considered wealthy. I mean, that is a lot of money in my opinion. $1 million is still a lot of money in my mind. But if somebody wanted to throw $2.5 million at me and then I could like feel for myself, do I now feel wealthy with $2.5 million? I'd be totally open to that. Totally open to it.
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0: Olivia Dean on today's Best Music, 93.1 The Party. It's Kendra. There is a blood drive coming up Thursday, May 28th from 2 to 6 at St. John's Lutheran Church. They're doing this with Impact Life. Yep, they've teamed up with those great folks. It's going to be right there in the Fellowship Hall on North Union Boulevard in Decatur. 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
3: Good evening, Central Illinois. Happy Saturday. Here's your WAND forecast. We're getting a little break from the rain through the evening, mainly just through dinner time. Once we head into the late night hours, another round of scattered showers returns. This is especially so for areas north of I-72. Otherwise, we're back to mainly dry conditions overnight and into your Sunday, with temperatures tonight in the mid-60s. I'm meteorologist Olivia Colon.

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0: Iskender, I thought this was so interesting. They took a, it was a study. No, it was a poll. Okay. It was a poll and they asked the average American, how many lazy days a month do you need to feel rested and relaxed? And the average American said 5. I need 5 lazy days a month. That's more than one a week to feel rested and relaxed. Think about that. How many do you need? I think that I need 2. I need to, about twice a month, I need to just have a day where I'm just doing nothing. I have no responsibilities. We don't have to be anywhere. I don't have to even get out of my pajamas if I don't want to. I need 2. I would say 2 a month. 2, yeah. How many lazy days a month do you need to feel rested and relaxed? Relaxed. More or less than 5.
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5: The Decatur Police Department is requesting the public's assistance in solving this week's Crime of the Week. Detectives are currently investigating a series of criminal damage incidents involving several businesses throughout Decatur. In these incidents, business windows have been damaged after being shot with a BB gun or similar device. These incidents are believed to be mostly occurring during the overnight hours and have resulted in thousands of dollars in damage. Investigators are seeking information regarding a possible gray sedan, pickup truck, and a white male suspect believed to be between 50 and 60 years of age. Photos of the suspected vehicle involved and the white male can be viewed on the Crime Stoppers webpage. Anyone with information regarding these incidents is encouraged to contact the Decatur Police Department Criminal Investigations Division at 217-424-2734 or submit a tip anonymously through Crime Stoppers at 217-423-TIPS.
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0: From the Party Weather Center, showers and thunderstorms are likely Monday afternoon, with a high near 82. Breezy conditions with gusty winds up to 31 miles per hour. Rain chances continue into Tuesday with a 90% chance of showers and possible thunderstorms. High near 81.
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1: Turn it up. 93.1 The Party.
0: Yeah. Yeah.

I bet. Say I got drive, I don't need a car. Money really all that we fiendin' for. I'm doing things they ain't seen before. Bands ain't dumb, but extreme is all. I'm a demon lord. Fall off what? I ain't seen the horse. Called your bluff, better cite the source. Fame ain't something that I need no more.

0: Kendra, I saw this list of social norms that people now completely ignore. And I want to talk about one that was on here. Some of them that I thought did think were outdated, like not putting your elbows on the table or dining out alone. I do think that's not, that shouldn't be a social norm. But this one, writing thank you cards, that's one people put on there that they totally ignore now. Now, I'm not saying that if somebody sends you something that you have to handwrite a note to them and mail it, but to not send a text or a message on social media or a phone call or anything to even acknowledge that they not only spent their time, but their money on a gift for you, I think that is rude. I do. I just absolutely think that's rude. I know I'm on a soapbox right now about it, but I just wasn't raised like that. If somebody takes their time, effort, and money to buy me a gift, they're getting a thank you from me in some fashion. Some people get a handwritten note, but in some way, they're getting a thank you from me. And so if you're like, oh no, I never say thank you, I hope I'm speaking to you today. And I hope you'll fire off a text right now.
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0: It's Kendra. Now, recently, the world's oldest person celebrated another birthday. Her name is Ethel Caterham. She was born in England in 1909, so she recently turned 116. And her advice to people younger than her, which is literally every person on the planet, is say yes to every opportunity because you never know what it will lead to. And I felt so inspired by Ethel's words today. Say yes. You never know what it will lead to. That was awesome. Thank you, Ethel, for sharing your lifelong wisdom. And the other thing I want you to think about just in regards to Ethel is she was born in 1909. Think about how much the world has changed and she has lived through. That's a little mind-blowing to me. Wow.
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3: Good evening, Central Illinois. Happy Saturday. Here's your WAND forecast. We're getting a little break from the rain through the evening, mainly just through dinner time. Once we head into the late night hours, another round of scattered showers returns. This is especially so for areas north of I-72. Otherwise, we're back to mainly dry conditions overnight and into your Sunday, with temperatures tonight in the mid-60s. I'm meteorologist Olivia Colon.

0: It's Kendra. I saw this morning routine online today that is supposedly supposed to help you live to 100. And I was pleasantly surprised that I do all of it except for one of the things on the list. And I don't think I'm going to do the one thing. I don't know. But here were the things that you're supposed to do. Okay. 7 things. Drink a glass of water when you first get up. Eat a nutrient-dense breakfast, things like yogurt, oatmeal, berries, not a lot of fiber or protein. Stretch your body in some way, not like a grueling workout. It can even be walking. Activate your nervous system with like body tapping. Practice mindfulness, which is like a few minutes to meditate or do some deep breathing. Set your intentions for the day. Think about what you want to accomplish for the day. And then enjoy your morning coffee. It's been proven that there is benefits to having coffee. Which one of those do you think I don't do? It's the breakfast one. Yeah. I just not much of a breakfast eater. So that's the only one I skip. All the rest of that I do every single morning. I wasn't even doing all of it to try to live to be 100. I was just doing it because it makes me feel better every day.
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0: From the Party Weather Center, showers and thunderstorms likely Monday afternoon, high near 82. Chance of rain is 70%. Breezy with south winds up to 20 miles per hour. Monday night, a 50% chance of showers after 4 a.m. Low around 68. Tuesday, showers and a thunderstorm likely after 7 a.m. High near 81. Rain chance near 90%.
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0: It's Kendra. They did an online survey and asked people about their breakfast habits. 40% of people said they eat the same exact breakfast every single day. Do you eat the same breakfast? I don't eat breakfast. I don't really eat until the afternoon. I don't know why I'm that way. Like, they're like, oh, you're doing intermittent fasting. Not on purpose. I don't know. I've just never really been a breakfast person. But I did think this part was interesting. 31% of people in the survey about breakfast habits said that they hate cereal. You hate cereal? I thought that was extreme. And that number was much higher than I ever expected. I mean, if you're talking about Grape Nuts, I can see why you'd say you hate it. But if you're talking about Captain Crunch, come on now.
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0: It's Kendra. I read this story today about this dad in Boston who bought his daughter a lottery ticket and it hit for $2 million. I know. And so they asked her, what are you going to use the money for? And she said, I'm going to pay for college and I'm going to buy myself a house. No mention of giving any of that money to her dad whatsoever. And so it made me think, if you bought a lottery ticket for someone and it hit big like that, would you a little bit, come on, deep down, would you a little bit expect them to give you a little something, something for it? Cause I would. If I bought you a lottery ticket and it hit big like that, you couldn't throw me 10 grand. Come on. That's just my opinion. That's my opinion. And if you're like, no way, they're not entitled to give anything, that's your opinion. Okay. But if I buy you a lottery ticket and it hits big, you better not tell me you won, or you better give me just a little bit of cash. You know what I'm saying?
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3: Good evening and happy Sunday, Central Illinois. Here's your WAND forecast. We're tracking mostly clear skies this evening, and we're continuing to watch those skies clear out overnight. Temperatures dip into the mid-60s. Tomorrow, we're tracking another round of showers and thunderstorms. These storms even come with the threat of severe weather, so stay weather aware for the start of your work week, with temperatures tomorrow back in those mid to low 80s. I'm meteorologist Olivia Colon.
4: All the jams, all the time. I'm his-

0: Miles Smith, nice to meet you. It's Kendra. I got to get out of here. Have a great rest of your night and a wonderful week ahead. I'll meet you back here next weekend, okay? Kaylani, on the way next.
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3: From the Party Weather Center, showers and thunderstorms are likely Monday afternoon with a high near 82. South winds could gust up to 31 miles per hour. Rain chances continue into Tuesday with a high near 81. The chance of precipitation is 90%.
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3: Good evening and happy Sunday, Central Illinois. Here's your WAND forecast. We're tracking mostly clear skies this evening, and we're continuing to watch those skies clear out overnight. Temperatures dip into the mid-60s. Tomorrow, we're tracking another round of showers and thunderstorms. These storms even come with the threat of severe weather, so stay weather aware for the start of your work week, with temperatures tomorrow back in those mid to low 80s. I'm meteorologist Olivia Colon.
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6: 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Detectives are currently investigating a series of criminal damage incidents involving several businesses throughout Decatur. In these incidents, business windows have been damaged after being shot with a BB gun or similar device. These incidents are believed to be mostly occurring during the overnight hours and have resulted in thousands of dollars in damage. Investigators are seeking information regarding a possible gray sedan, pickup truck, and a white male suspect believed to be between 50 and 60 years of age. Photos of the suspected vehicle involved and the white male can be viewed on the Crime Stoppers webpage. Anyone with information regarding these incidents is encouraged to contact the Decatur Police Department Criminal Investigations Division at 217-424-2734 or submit a tip anonymously through Crime Stoppers at 217-423-TIPS.
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slaves. Atlanta was the mecca, building railroads and trains. 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
1: You played it cool and I played it dumb. 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
7: From the Party Weather Center, Monday brings a 70% chance of showers and thunderstorms, mainly around noon. High near 82, with a south wind up to 20 miles per hour, gusting to 31. Monday night, a 50% chance of storms after 4 a.m., low around 68. Tuesday, a 90% chance of showers and thunderstorms, high near 81.
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2: Good evening, Central Illinois. Here's your WAND forecast. We're heading overnight with mostly clear skies and temperatures in the mid-60s. Tomorrow, we warm back to the mid to low 80s, but it all arrives with our next chance for some showers and thunderstorms. And those storms come with a concern for severe weather throughout the afternoon and evening, so stay weather aware for the start of your work week as that severe weather threat persists into our Tuesday. I'm meteorologist Aleria Colon.
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4: from the Party Weather Center, Monday brings showers and thunderstorms, likely ending by late afternoon. High near 80. South winds up to 17 miles per hour, gusting to 30. Chance of rain is 100%. Monday night, a 40% chance of storms returns after 5 a.m., low around 69. Tuesday, showers and thunderstorms likely. High near 81. Southwest winds turning west.
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1: Good evening, Central Illinois. Here's your WAND forecast. We're heading overnight with mostly clear skies and temperatures in the mid-60s. Tomorrow, we warm back to the mid to low 80s, but it all arrives with our next chance for some showers and thunderstorms, and those storms come with a concern for severe weather throughout the afternoon and evening, so stay weather aware for the start of your work week, as that severe weather threat persists into our Tuesday. I'm meteorologist Aleria Colon.
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1: I used to think about immature things. 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
1: From the Party Weather Center, showers and thunderstorms are likely Monday, with highs near 80 and south winds up to 30 miles per hour. Rain continues overnight into Tuesday, with a high near 81. By Tuesday night, skies clear with lows around 55.
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1: Good evening, Central Illinois. Here's your WAND forecast. We're heading overnight with mostly clear skies and temperatures in the mid-60s. Tomorrow, we warm back to the mid to low 80s, but it all arrives with our next chance for some showers and thunderstorms. And those storms come with the concern for severe weather throughout the afternoon and evening, so stay weather aware for the start of your work week as that severe weather threat persists into our Tuesday. I'm meteorologist Olivia Colon.
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5: From the Party Weather Center, Monday will bring showers and thunderstorms, mainly before 4 p.m. high near 80. South wind, 15 to 17 miles per hour, gusting to 30. Rainfall could reach 3/4 of an inch. Monday night, a 40% chance of storms after 5 a.m., low around 69. Tuesday, showers likely with a possible thunderstorm after 1 p.m., high near 81.
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This town's lost its faith, our colors will fade eventually. 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
1: Good evening, Central Illinois. Here's your WAND forecast. We're heading overnight with mostly clear skies and temperatures in the mid-60s. Tomorrow, we warm back to the mid to low 80s, but it all arrives with our next chance for some showers and thunderstorms. And those storms come with a concern for severe weather throughout the afternoon and evening, so stay weather aware for the start of your work week as that severe weather threat persists into our Tuesday. I'm meteorologist Olivia Colon.
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0: From the Party Weather Center, showers and thunderstorms are likely Monday, mainly before 4 p.m., high near 80. South winds 15 to 17 miles per hour, gusting to 30. New rainfall could reach 3/4 of an inch. Monday night, a 40% chance of storms after 5 a.m. Low around 69. Tuesday, showers and possible thunderstorms with an 80% chance of rain. High near 81. Tuesday night, a 50% chance of showers before 1 a.m. Low around 55.
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2: Good evening, Central Illinois. Here's your WAND forecast. We're heading overnight with mostly clear skies and temperatures in the mid-60s. Tomorrow, we warm back to the mid to low 80s, but it all arrives with our next chance for some showers and thunderstorms. And those storms come with the concern for severe weather throughout the afternoon and evening, so stay weather aware for the start of your work week as that severe weather threat persists into our Tuesday. I'm meteorologist Olivia Colon.
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1: 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From the Party Weather Center, showers and thunderstorms are expected today, mainly before the afternoon. High near 80, with south winds up to 17 miles per hour and gusts as high as 30. Rain chances at 90%. Tonight, a 40% chance of storms late. Lows around 69. Tuesday brings more showers and possible thunderstorms, especially after midday. High near 81. Rain chances are 80%. Tuesday night, a 50% chance of showers before midnight. Lows around 55.
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3: Hi, I'm Jerry Hinkle, and here's your local tidbit. Did you know that the Transfer House in downtown Decatur's Central Park was built in 1896? The building originally served as a transfer point for Decatur's electric streetcar system.

0: Originally located on Lincoln Square, the intersection of North and South Main and East and West Main Streets, and after the streetcar ceased operations in the 1950s, the transfer house was reduced to a bus terminal. It was moved in 1962 to its current location, and it's listed on the National Register of Historic Places. And that's your local tidbit.
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18: So, when you're trying to raise money for a charity, in our case, Kids Kids, and there's an athletic feat to be had, meaning get out there and do something athletic to raise as much money, who on the show are we going to send?
17: Not me.
18: Big Al, you have an athletic background.
19: Yeah.
18: I have an athletic background as well.
17: I'm scared of ball.
20: I also have an athletic background.
18: Anna, great athlete. Mm-hmm. Trey, also a great athlete. White Cheddar, sneaky great athlete as well. He used to be on our flag football team, and I used to, that was my leading receiver.
4: Audrey, what's your athletic background?
18: Audrey's got, her brother used to play quarterback for Highland Park, so we're going to go ahead and say he has athletic ability.
4: Me, myself, though.
18: It's the genetics.
4: C-team girls freshman basketball.
18: Right.
4: Thank you.
19: C-team? Oh,
4: C-team, wow. C-team, baby.
18: Athletic
4: and
18: ability.
20: Then, not A-team.
21: And then everybody else kept
4: or
21: growing
4: B.
21: but you.
4: Yeah. It's true. I was tall at one point.
21: Right. That was the end of your basketball career.
18: We have Reagan, who runs Kid TV, who plays rugby right now.
19: Rugby, man.
18: Great
19: athlete.
4: She's the most athletic out of anyone here.
18: Ronaldo, also a great athlete, but we could have sent any of those people.
19: Uh-huh.
18: But no, we sent our best. Part-time Justin.
19: And me! Justin, auditioning for the role of baseball player.
18: What position would you play if you were a baseball player?
19: I'm thinking
18: on the baseball field.
19: I'm thinking
18: which one
19: catcher.
18: Would
19: I would probably be pitcher.
21: He's trying to think of one.
18: You're a pitcher?
19: I would be throwing balls.
18: You'd be throwing it.
19: Uh-huh.
18: Yeah, because Justin does be throwing just
19: okay. I'll be throwing
18: all sorts of stuff.
19: Like I throw shade.
18: Yeah, you throw shade.
19: How would you say, Trey?
22: I said insightful. Thank you.
18: Yeah, very.
19: You're welcome. Yeah. Uh-huh. Yes. Uh-huh. But I've never actually played baseball, but
18: have you ever held a bat?
19: I think for a photo. Never actually. In PE, we would play kickball. We never played baseball.
18: Right, yeah.
19: But
18: you've
19: seen it played. Right? I've seen it played.
18: Uh-huh.
19: But if you really threw me a ball and I try to hit it, I've never done that.
18: You've never done that in your life.
19: Never done it, but.
18: Kelly did this last year and you were mortified.
21: Yes, I was mortified. I got 3 practice pitches and then I think it's 10 pitches. And if you just make contact, you win money for the charity.
18: Right.
21: And I missed every ball.
18: So it's 10 pitches, $100 per contact.
21: I don't
18: right?
21: remember.
19: You get $1,000 for just showing up.
18: Okay, that's good.
4: I was going to ask, do they really say, sorry, you get 0?
18: Yeah. Mm-hmm. Thank goodness you get some for showing
21: up. Just for showing up.
4: Okay, that's good.
19: So just for participating, we got $1,000. Thank you to Reliant Energy.
18: Okay.
19: And then they gave us 3 practice pitches.
18: Okay.
19: And then after that, they're like, here's 10 real pitches, and for each one you make, you get $100.
18: Okay.
19: How many out of 10 do y'all think I made?
18: Honestly.
4: I'm gonna say like 4. I feel like you got 2.
19: Okay, 4-2, Kelly?
21: If you beat me, I'll...
18: How many did you hit?
21: I hit 9.
18: Okay, so he definitely at least tied you.
21: I'm gonna go with 1.
19: Okay, that's a good one.
18: 1.
19: Good attitude.
23: All right, so I'm going to go with 3. I think that's the number we're missing.
21: Nobody thinks you hit a lot.
18: May I ask a question?
19: Yeah.
18: Like, how fast were they throwing? Was it overhand or underhand?
19: The guy had a fence in front of him, and he was throwing.
18: Overhand.
19: Like
18: so overhand.
21: Not super hard. He wanted you to hit.
19: Yeah, he wanted us to hit.
18: So it's like a batting practice. I would say you probably got at least 1.
19: Right.
18: At least.
19: Okay, so they call my name. They say, Justin, you're up to bat. And then all of a sudden, Cardi B's Hello started playing. Hello,
23: oh, you walk
19: it's
23: up,
19: me.
23: So.
19: Hello, it's me. Breaking at the body.
18: Were you doing that on the girls?
19: I did. I started dancing. I started twerking.
18: Who,
19: and then,
18: who was there at this event?
19: Me and other people from the media. News outlets.
4: Just in case anyone didn't
18: fellow
4: know you
18: broadcasters
4: were there.
18: Out there, okay.
19: I think the New York Times was there, Dallas Morning News.
4: It's a bummer that this wasn't a dance competition
19: to
4: raise money.
19: It could have been. I was like, this is where the Savannah Bananas played.
4: Yes.
19: And I was like, where's Jerry Jones? Because the Cowboy players are going to be there too. They weren't there
18: yet.
19: But they weren't there yet.
18: That's for later.
19: So I get up there. I'm on the base.
21: They make sure the rest of us are safely away from the area before the actual celebrities show up.
18: We don't want our star wide receiver CD Lamb getting blinded by Justin's dancing.
21: Correct.
19: I'm at the home run plate, and then the umpire looks at me, and he goes, back up. I'm like, okay. So I scoot back, and then they do my 3 practice pitches. Uh-huh. I hit the first one.
21: Oh,
19: no way. Really? It doesn't count.
18: Practice
19: is practice.
4: But it was a home run.
19: Yes.
21: That counts as a hit to me. That's 1.
19: Then he throws the second and the third one. I missed both of them.
18: Okay. Now, when you hit the first one, where'd it go? Backwards or forward?
19: Foul ball.
18: Foul, but still
23: but you
18: hit.
23: Made contact.
19: Still
23: hit
19: it. I made contact.
18: Okay.
19: So now it comes down to the 10. The real 10.
18: The real deal.
19: First one, miss.
18: Dang.
4: Oh, dang.
19: Second one, miss.
18: Oh, no.
19: Third one, hit it.
18: Oh,
19: hey!
18: God.
19: $100.
18: So we got $100.
4: Let's go.
18: For kids.
19: Fourth one, miss. Fifth one, hit.
4: Oh!
19: Yay! Sixth one, hit.
4: Oh!
21: That's three.
18: Is there video?
0: I love how we're getting play ball by ball.
18: Is there video?
19: Seventh one, miss!
18: Oh, no.
19: Eighth one, miss!
18: No. Oh.
19: Tenth one,
0: we've skipped nine.
19: Nine.
0: Miss! No!
19: Tenth one, I hit it.
0: Yay!
19: Oh, yeah. And then I ran and skipped to first base.
0: Woo!
19: Four hits.
21: You got four?
19: No, four hits.
21: Four?
23: Five, including the practice.
21: Yeah.
2: Right.
18: Wow.
21: Oh, so I was right.
19: Yeah. I got four.
21: Yes.
19: And then they surprised everyone who showed up, and they said, because y'all all showed up and y'all are all here with good attitudes, we're going to surprise y'all.
21: Unlike Kelly Raspberry last year.
18: Yeah, Kelly threw a fit.
19: I met someone who was talking about you, Kelly.
18: What did they say?
19: We met Kelly here last time. She was not having a good time.
21: No, I was not. I was so embarrassed.
19: Yeah. Yeah. I was like, well, I'm here.
23: What was the
19: like,
23: surprise?
19: The surprise was they gave everyone, where they... They did a lump sum of $10,000 to everyone who showed up.
21: Wow.
19: But
21: wow.
19: Divided amongst each.
23: Okay.
19: There were 12 of
23: that's,
19: us.
23: That's cool.
19: So I raised over $2,000 for Kids Kids.
18: Just by hitting balls.
19: Just by hitting balls and showing up. Thank you so much, Reliant Energy. It was a blast and so much fun. And I made a friend.
18: Oh, who?
19: Her name's Paige, and she's on the news.
18: Oh, yeah, we know Paige.
19: She's such a sweetheart.
18: She's awesome.
19: Me and her were sending each other photos of our pasta that we made after we went home.
21: How many did she hit?
19: Girl, she made seven.
18: Yeah,
21: wow.
18: Paige
21: wow.
18: Seven.
19: But yeah. This was her third time doing it. She had
21: practice.
19: But yeah. I just want to give her a shout out. Hey, Bestie, meet your friends.
23: They invited her back, huh?
18: Yep, they sure did.
21: I'm happily not going back. I don't want to relive that nightmare ever again.
19: I will say, though, everyone was happy to see me. They're like, you're the one who won the pumpkin carving contest, right? And I said, yep, that's me. Hello.
21: It's a good reputation.
18: We need Kelly's redemption next year.
21: No. Yeah. Get no,
18: a,
21: I'm good.
18: It just happened. You have a whole year. We'll train. We'll get you the best hitting coach.
21: Mm-mm.
18: And you get out there, we'll you just train. Gotta hit one.
23: No. How about?
21: I'm a quitter.
23: How about joining me at the goat milking contest?
18: What?
21: No.
23: No? Okay. Well, trying to find something that you
21: I'm trying to do the least amount possible.
23: Thank you. Okay. All right. We need a contest doing the least amount of stuff.
18: I love you, Kelly. I just love you.
23: Kelly and I will go as a team.
21: You know those contests where it's like who can sit in the car the longest?
18: Yeah. Oh. Like Kelly could show up to a job interview and go, I don't really want to work very hard. And she would get the job.
23: Yeah.
18: Like,
21: that's honest.
19: But I would be happy to go again.
21: Good job, Justin.
23: Good job. Mm-hmm.
18: Four balls hit by part-time, who never swung a baseball bat in his life.
19: And y'all, it's hard.
18: It is hard. That's one of the hardest things to do.
19: Yeah, they're going 95 miles. It's going to be so hard.
18: Yep. Next time, we got to put you in front of a like pitcher, like a real pitcher, and see if you can hit it.
19: Maybe.
21: You could be a Savannah Banana.
19: I think so. I'll be there dancing, doing routines.
18: Mm-hmm. Mm-hmm. And singing.
21: Well, I'm proud that
18: proud of you, Justin.
21: I underestimated your athleticism.
23: So did I.
19: Thank you.
18: So, Justin, you made us how much? $2,200 for Kids Kids?
19: I think so. I don't know the amount for certain, but
18: there you go.
19: Around that time.
18: Well,
19: around that much.
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3: Good evening, Central Illinois. Here's your WAND forecast. We're heading overnight with mostly clear skies and temperatures in the mid-60s. Tomorrow, we warm back to the mid to low 80s, but it all arrives with our next chance for some showers and thunderstorms, and those storms come with the concern for severe weather throughout the afternoon and evening, so stay weather aware for the start of your work week as that severe weather threat persists into our Tuesday. I'm meteorologist Olivia Colon.
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1: 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Macon, Decatur. From the Party Weather Center, showers and thunderstorms are expected today, mainly before 4 p.m. High near 80. South winds 14 to 17 miles per hour, gusting up to 30. Tonight, a 40% chance of storms after 5 a.m., low around 69. Tuesday brings more showers and possible thunderstorms, high near 81.
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6: A strong line of thunderstorms will impact us here throughout the morning. Expect those storms in the area to produce very strong winds. Hail potential with these, with the severe weather threat there. Can't rule out isolated tornadoes with these cells here, so please be weather aware throughout the day. We'll see storms finally exit here late this afternoon into the evening. More storms late tonight. With that WAND weather forecast, I'm meteorologist Nick Patrick.
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2: From the Party Weather Center, expect showers and thunderstorms today, mainly before 4 p.m., with a high near 80. Winds from the south at 14 to 17 miles per hour, gusting to 30. Tonight, a 40% chance of storms after 5 a.m., low around 69. Tuesday brings more showers and thunderstorms after 1 p.m., high near 81, with winds shifting from south to west.
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6: 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Source for local news and information. Illinois State Police have released video footage of a police-involved shooting in Decatur last month. The incident occurred on April 22nd in the 300 block of East William Street. Video shows officers firing at Michael Bolliard after he aimed a crossbow at them. Bolliard faces charges including aggravated assault. The shooting remains under investigation. The Illinois State Police, alongside multiple local agencies, conducted a focused enforcement operation from May 4th to 9th across three central Illinois counties. The effort led to 72 arrests and criminal charges, with over 200 citations issued. Authorities employed advanced technologies, targeting high-risk roadways, high-crime zones, and repeat offenders. Officials say the initiative aimed to enhance public safety and accountability. Illinois Governor J.B. Pritzker was hospitalized in Springfield on Wednesday due to a minor complication from a recent urology procedure. His spokesperson stated, "There is no cause for concern." After receiving medical attention, Governor Pritzker has resumed his official duties. No further details have been released at this time. More local news and information every hour. 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
17: Hold on. Not the entertainment report. We're going to be doing $1,000 minute is what we're doing here. Sounds similar, but Kelly's entertainment report is coming up here in about 20 minutes.
18: Okay.
17: All right. $1,000 minute. We got the music now. Do the music. Yeah. There it is.
15: Think fast, talk faster, and win big.
17: There
15: it's
17: we go.
15: The $1,000 minute.
17: Sponsored by Good Ranchers. Bring good to the table. All right. Let's bring our contestant in. Hi, Christine.
19: Hello. Good morning.
17: Good morning.
18: Good morning.
17: What you got going on this beautiful Monday?
19: Just working.
17: And what do you do for work?
19: I'm a medical coder.
17: Yeah, she'd be coding. She'd be coding medical stuff.
20: A courier or a coder?
17: Coder.
20: Oh.
19: Coder.
17: Yeah.
18: Coder.
17: What's that mean?
19: I review medical charts and verify what the doctor or the provider has coded and if it's incorrect or needs reviewing. I shoot him a message, and we work it out, and so
20: insurance.
19: It correctly.
17: Okay,
20: very
17: insurance
20: important.
17: Purposes very right
20: important.
17: There. All right, well, Christine, you got a very important job to do today, but we won't take your time too long. We got a chance for you to win $1,000 here. Now, here's how the game works. You're going to have 60 seconds to answer 10 trivia questions that are predetermined. Answer each one, or you could actually pass it if you don't know it at that time, because maybe your brain's not firing off. It happens when you get on the radio. But if you pass, that question will be asked again at the end. You may correct your answers quickly if you do say an answer. Otherwise, they're going to be locked, and you will win $10 per correct answer or a full-on $1,000 if you get all 10 correct, okay?
19: Okay.
17: All right, Christine. Make sure you let me hear your voice again real quick because there was a little cutting out. We want to make sure we hear you.
19: Oh, yes.
17: You're in a good spot right there.
20: Okay. We've got a lot of static, so hopefully we won't
18: right
20: have
18: there.
20: Any issues.
17: We'll be all good. Your 60 seconds will begin when Kelly finishes the first question.
20: All right,
17: Kelly Bassberry.
20: Good
17: it's on you.
20: Luck. All right. What NBA city hosts the team called the Rockets?
19: Houston.
20: Pink ladies and Granny Smiths are what type of fruit?
19: Apples.
20: What action movie made Will Smith a movie star after he defeated an alien invasion?
19: Men in Black.
20: How many ounces are in a cup?
19: 16.
20: What is the capital of Ireland?
19: Oh, Lord.
20: Fast. What fast food restaurant is famous for its Grand Slam?
19: IHOP?
20: Before being Walter White, Bryan Cranston was best known for being the goofy dad on what show?
19: Oh, Lord, pass.
20: Lil Nas X broke tons of records with what 2019 debut single?
19: Pass.
20: What's the most watched show on Netflix ever?
19: Oh, my Lord, Friends?
20: What country hosts the Tour de France?
17: And hello? Time.
18: Time.
20: Pass. Okay.
17: Yes,
20: okay.
17: Pass.
18: All right.
17: All right. So we didn't get all 10 answers, but that's okay because I'm pretty sure you did get some correctly. So you will walk away with some money.
20: You did get some correct.
17: Yeah, we're going to go through the answers now.
20: Okay, so the NBA city that hosts the Rockets, or is the home of the Rockets, is Houston.
17: She got that.
20: Pink Ladies, Granny Smiths are apples.
17: She got that.
20: Now, the action movie that made Will Smith a star, she said Men in Black, but it was actually Independence Day. That was the first one. Yeah, yeah. Missed that
17: tricky,
20: one.
17: Tricky, that was tricky. A tricky one, yeah.
18: Welcome to Earth.
20: Now, how many ounces in her cup? You said 16. It's actually eight.
21: Oh, these are hard. Good.
17: You wanted two cups because you want to stay extra hydrated.
18: You wanted a pint.
17: That's right.
20: That's okay. You passed on the capital of Ireland. That is
18: Dublin. Okay, Dublin.
20: As they say.
19: Oh my gosh. I should have known that.
20: The restaurant famous for the Grand Slam.
17: Denny's. You said IHOP.
20: Yeah, you said IHOP.
18: Honest mistake.
20: You passed on Bryan Cranston being the goofy dad on Malcolm in the Middle. Lil Nas X breakthrough debut was Old Town Road. You passed on that. The most watched show on Netflix ever was Wednesday. You said Friends.
21: Oh.
20: Yes, you got that wrong.
17: I would have gotten that wrong.
20: And then, you know, sometimes the answers are simple, but it doesn't compute in your brain. It can't be that easy.
18: Right.
20: But the country that hosts the Tour de France is France.
17: France.
21: But yeah, look, that sounds like a trick question.
20: My calculations, you got two right.
19: So
20: did I count right?
19: Bored.
18: Yeah. No, you're good. Don't feel bad.
20: Under pressure, it's not easy.
18: It's way different ball game.
17: Christina, it's Monday. We had a long weekend. You're at work focusing on important coding.
18: Medical
17: stuff. Don't feel bad, but we are going to send you $20 your way, okay?
19: All right. Thank you.
18: You got it. Thank you for listening.
19: Of course.
17: Yeah, it's our pleasure. Hang on first. We'll get you set up with your money, okay? Oh, that was tough.
18: Yeah.
17: That was tough.
18: Yeah.
17: But listen, we're going to regroup. We're going to get new questions. We're going to do it again in 1 hour with a new contestant. Sign up at KidNation.com. And listen, when you get on the radio, it happens. You see it on TV all the time. Kelly famously guessed twice on Wheel of Fortune. So no judgment here.
20: I've never heard of the Newport Jazz Festival, but there should be a Newport Jail Festival, in my opinion.
17: Right. By the way, I'm a little upset today because I got a notification. Mm-hmm. That I'm in violation with the HOA.
22: Oh.
18: What'd you do?
17: And I just can't let it go right now. Apparently, one of my palm, I have a palm tree in my house.
18: Yeah.
17: It has two dead leaves on it.
21: OMG.
17: So they sent me a notification to take care of that.
18: Two dead palms?
20: Good. Nobody wants to look at that ugly thing.
17: But when it was looking good, I didn't want yard of the month, so what do I want to try for now?
18: How high is it? Do you have to go up? You need a ladder?
17: I can't do it.
21: You need to hire someone?
17: I got to get somebody to do it.
20: You know,
22: get a ladder.
20: I walk my dogs.
17: Uh-huh. Yeah.
20: And there's a home in my neighborhood, and I want so bad to call the HOA and say, what are y'all doing? Why are we paying our dues? It's falling apart. The fence is a mess. The yard's mess. It's an eyesore.
21: Are you sure?
20: I don't want to turn them in because I'm afraid that somehow they'll find out it was me.
22: Yeah.
20: And they'll retaliate.
17: Because I don't know who snitched on me. And I went for a walk right after I got my little notification, and I was looking at other people's yards, and I want to go to their house and see if they got one, because they deserve it.
18: Why don't you buy it, Kelly? Just buy the house. Buy the house.
22: This is why I don't have HOA.
20: My vacation home two blocks over.
17: I don't like HOA.
22: I don't have a neighborhood that has that.
17: Well, and why do they make us have it?
18: Like, why do they cut the grass in the common areas?
20: Because it's like, why do they pick and choose? One day I was out walking and the lady was at her fence. She's like, the HOA is making me repaint my fence. I'm like, there's nothing wrong with your fence. Meantime, the house literally across the street from her is falling apart.
17: Thank you.
20: It's like, what are y'all doing?
21: Y'all should call in for first world problems.
17: I know.
21: That is so first world problems.
20: Why am I paying my dues to the HOA?
21: Homeowner issues.
23: Is it illegal to not pay them?
17: I don't know. That's what I'm asking. Like,
20: I think you get a lien pay. I don't know.
17: You can't take my house because I don't want to be part of your club. I guess you sign something when you move into one of those. Mm. But I don't know. I don't look at things. I just sign them. Now I'm in.
18: You gotta get that tree taken care of.
17: I don't want to.
21: The two leaves.
17: It looks fine.
20: Just shimmy up there and cut them off.
17: I'm not doing anything. Unless
22: it's an eyesore.
17: Find me?
18: Yeah.
21: They know where you live, JC.
18: Probably so.
17: I'm not trying to be defiant right now if the president of the HOA is listening. I'm not trying to do that. All right. Kelly Raspberry, what you got coming up in that entertainment report?
20: So much, actually. You know, we're winding down Stephen Colbert's show this week.
18: I've got some information on the
20: final days. And things are not good between Elsie Hewitt and Pete Davidson. They're really not good.
17: Oh, no.
20: And we'll dive in today's entertainment report.
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4: A strong line of thunderstorms will impact us here throughout the morning. Expect those storms in the area to produce very strong winds. Hail potential with these, with the severe weather threat there. Can't rule out isolated tornadoes with these cells here, so please be weather aware throughout the day. We'll see storms finally exit here late this afternoon into the evening. More storms late tonight. With that WAND weather forecast, I'm meteorologist Nick Patrick.
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0: From the Party Weather Center, showers and thunderstorms are likely today, mainly before late afternoon. High near 80 with south winds up to 15 to 17 miles per hour, gusting to 30 miles per hour. Rainfall totals could reach half to 3/4 of an inch. Tonight, a 40% chance of storms returns after dawn, with lows around 69.
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3: A strong line of thunderstorms will impact us here throughout the morning. Expect those storms in the area to produce very strong winds. Hail potential with these, with the severe weather threat there. Can't rule out isolated tornadoes with these cells here, so please be weather aware throughout the day. We'll see storms finally exit here late this afternoon into the evening. More storms late tonight. With that WAND weather forecast, I'm meteorologist Nick Patrick.
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1: Hi, I'm Jerry Hinkle, and here's your local tidbit. 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
2: And Big Al Mac brought a, I would say, PG-13 to rated R gift for every gentleman there for hot dogs.
3: It's a hot dog griller.
2: It's a hot dog griller.
3: I'm not taking it so serious.
2: I'm not taking it serious. I'm fine. I think it's hilarious.
3: Yeah. No.
2: Okay.
3: Hilarious.
2: I think it's great.
3: That's plural for hilarious.
2: Yeah, of course. Okay. Because you brought many of them.
3: Yeah.
2: But from the text, you guys absolutely don't listen to Big Al's podcast, do you?
4: Because no.
2: That thing is,
4: as much as he listens to ours.
2: By the way, that thing is a bit raunchy, even with little Charlie and a 16-year-old kid there. What 16-year-old kid there? Is there a 16-year-old?
3: Oh, yeah. Troop's son is on our podcast. Troop's son.
2: And
4: what?
2: You guys talked about these things with them there?
3: No. They don't even know about it. They know just because they were listening to the segment just 10 minutes ago. These are surprise gifts. I got hats. Well, never mind. I won't tell you everything I got.
2: You got hats?
4: What's on those?
2: Uh-huh.
4: Boobies?
3: No, blessed.
5: It's like a
4: blessed with boobies?
3: Yeah, that would have been funny, though.
6: You should have gotten some that said broken, others that said blessed.
5: They do talk about the male appendage in the Bible, Big Al, if you want to make a whole lesson about that.
3: Thank you.
7: Say that again. What verse was that?
5: Well, there's one. It's Ezekiel 23.
4: He's got 20. It pulled up.
2: No way you pulled it up.
5: No, I did. It's about prostitutes in Egypt.
4: Oh, wow.
3: Okay.
5: You want to hear it?
3: No, I don't. Thank you. I appreciate it.
2: Thank you, though.
4: There's a great story in the Bible about, though, how they fooled they were going to try to conquer this other tribe or whatever.
3: Yeah.
4: And they said, well, all your men have to be circumcised just like us if you want to be part of our community. Right. And so all the men were like healing. They came in and just wiped them all out. That's pretty smart.
2: Yeah.
8: There it is.
2: But how?
4: After they went through all that pain, it's like, man, now you did.
2: We should do Bible stories with Kelly every day.
3: Yeah, we won't be
4: doing
3: that.
4: Don't ask me to look up the verse.
7: what was the moral of that story?
4: Oh, it's just a story. I mean, the Bible is just like a history. It's a lot of history.
2: Yeah.
3: Some easier to read than others. Some verses, some chapters.
4: There's some stuff in there I never knew was there, because when you go to church, they kind of teach the highlights, you know, the best stories. There's some deep stuff in there. It's like, I never knew that was there until I, you know, did the Bible recap with Tara Lee Cobble. And
3: right.
4: I read the Bible through now twice.
2: Wow.
4: I'm taking this year off. It's a lot. It's a big commitment.
3: It's hard. It's
2: a lot. There's a lot.
3: It's
2: a
3: so big difficult. Book.
4: It's a commitment.
6: It's impressive.
5: Jesus went to jail.
2: Yeah, he did.
5: Jesus went to jail.
4: Yeah. Mm-hmm.
2: That's right. Now, there's some AI things going on here. And there's times where AI is like, AI. You're like, you're happy about it. Okay. And then there's AI. I'll give you an AI. So we've heard about people that have lost a lot of money because they lost their digital wallet, right? This is where they keep like their Bitcoin, their cryptocurrency. So there was a dude online that said he had finally able to recover $400,000 in Bitcoin after he got locked out of his crypto wallet for over a decade. Now, the reason he forgot his password is because he was a college student at the time, and he had been partaking in the devil's lettuce.
3: Ah, gotcha.
2: The ganja.
3: Gotcha.
2: Weed.
3: Yeah, we get it.
6: Thank you.
3: We get it.
2: For nearly 11 years, he had been searching, trying to figure out the password to get back into his account, because he bought these Bitcoin when they were like really cheap, and now it was a lot of money. So finally, after years, he turned to Anthropic's AI bot, Claude. Yeah, there's Claude out there if you want to go.
4: Oh,
2: ask
4: I've
2: him
4: heard
2: for
4: about
2: help.
4: Claude.
2: So Claude cracked the case.
3: Really?
2: All the man had to do was upload old files from his college computer. So I guess he found a charger, because I have my old computers. I don't know how to turn them on anymore, but he had it. He turned it on and found an earlier wallet file from before the password change, and that helped unlock the account. And now he has $400,000 in Bitcoin because of Claude.
5: Wow.
2: That's pretty cool, right?
5: What an endorsement for Claude.
2: It can crack your old passwords that you don't remember.
5: That's crazy.
2: Because with those, you can't even do forgot password. It's literally on a hard drive. So it's,
3: man.
6: You know whose stock has really dropped lately?
2: Who?
6: Siri. What does she do for us?
2: She is
6: mine just turned on.
2: She's very surly. Yeah, she always gives you attitude.
6: She's so mean.
5: Well, they're about to make her AI.
6: They are. Mm-hmm. About time.
3: She's getting a makeover?
5: Yes. She's going to get smarter. The new model.
6: The
5: facelift.
6: New model. The new woman.
5: She's going to come with a BBL.
4: We met her.
2: We met the voice of a Siri.
6: Pretty cool.
2: Yeah.
4: A real person.
2: She was just... Man,
4: a little tiny woman.
5: Did she get paid a lot of money to be the voice of Siri?
4: I'm sure she did. I don't know. It depends.
2: Why don't you ask her?
4: Sometimes you do things you don't realize how big they're going to blow up.
5: I know.
6: Yeah.
3: I want to get that job of the guy in the elevator. Floor 3.
5: Yes. I want the one who's like, walk.
3: Yeah.
5: On the walkway?
3: Yeah.
5: Walk.
3: Yeah.
6: Crosswalk on.
5: Crosswalk on.
2: We should meet all those people.
5: Wait.
4: Maybe they have a convention.
3: Wait broke the wagon, dude. But wait, I'm going.
5: You need some twang on. Be like, wait.
6: That's not twang. That's
5: gay twang.
6: That's gay twang.
2: Yeah. Now, on the other side of things, the AI. So Waymo. We've been talking about these cars that are in some cities.
3: Right.
2: Self-driving taxis, basically.
4: I don't know about that.
2: I'm going to need about 5 to 10 years of experience before I hop in one of those bad boys. But neighborhoods in Atlanta are trying to figure out there's a neighborhood in Atlanta trying to figure out what's going on because imagine dozens of Waymos just
3: like a caravan
2: going in their cul-de-sac, like their case in the joint. Just dozens
3: it's
2: of them
3: scary.
2: Just going on the cul-de-sac. Nobody in the car, just driving by. Just slowly.
6: That would be so annoying.
3: Yeah.
2: And they're not bringing anybody home. They're not
3: picking anybody
2: no passengers.
3: Up.
2: Just they're just driving.
3: Huh.
2: Which
3: it's some kind of glitch, I'm assuming.
2: Which makes me wonder what are they doing? They're driving around with nobody, but where?
6: Around the cul-de-sac.
2: But why?
6: Maybe they needed to turn around.
4: Mm. Maybe somebody's pranking and ordering Waymos and not showing up. I don't know.
3: I don't know. I have no solution for that.
2: You probably pay, right?
6: Or maybe they're just practicing because you know those like roundabouts?
2: Yeah. Oh, yeah.
6: Those are so scary.
4: I hate roundabouts.
6: And I have to assume that the Waymos struggle with those too, so maybe they're using the cul-de-sac as a practice rink.
3: Mm. I know I struggle with them.
2: I feel like I'm pretty good at cul-de-sacing.
4: Cul-de-sacking or roundabout?
2: I mean roundabouting too.
6: The roundabouts are horrible.
4: Are the worst.
3: I'm not good at it, man.
6: And if you ever drive around a roundabout in Mexico, say a prayer.
2: There's no lines.
6: It's just vibes.
2: In fact, in Mexico, if you ever travel, I'm from there. I have never driven in Mexico because there are no rules.
3: I have one time.
2: There's no rules.
3: Stop in Mexico means
6: Yeah.
2: And honking is nice.
6: Yeah.
3: Slow down-ish.
6: I was with my cousin once when she was driving, and there was this ginormous roundabout, and she just really, like, as soon as she goes on, she said, hang on! And I was like, oh, my God.
2: I mean, you'll look over, and there's a 5-year-old sitting on his uncle's lap driving. No. There's people just cutting you off. They're honking at you. I'm like, he's honking. He's mad at us. No, he's nice.
6: But everybody makes
3: it. They figure it out.
6: They figured it out.
4: I like that.
2: And you know what I've never seen when I'm down there and I go once? I've never seen a car accident.
6: No, that's what I'm saying. Like, they figured it out.
2: Like how?
6: I don't know. But
2: it's like the Wild West out there driving. No rules. Little kids driving.
6: Yeah. They got it. That's what we need.
2: Saw a blind lady driving once. No accidents.
6: And our Waymos can't even figure it out.
2: And our Waymos are stuck on cul-de-sacs. Right. Get it together. All right. We got our celebrity gossip coming up here. Kelly, what's happening?
4: Well, if you missed the Academy of Country Music Awards last night, we've got some of the highlights for you. And Jacob Elordi may finally be done with Olivia Jade for good. What woman was good enough to make him forget that little girl?
2: Huh.
4: I'll tell you when we come back.
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1: From the Party Weather Center, showers and thunderstorms are likely through the afternoon with a high near 80. Winds from the south at 17 miles per hour, gusting to 30. Tonight, a chance of storms continues, with a low around 69. Tuesday brings more.

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10: All right, we want to get your petty Monday calls here in about 20 minutes, but you can also get them in early at 800-543-3548. From the text, we were just talking about driving in hectic areas, and Mexico is one of those. From the text, so do you think driving in Mexico is like driving in New York? New York's another place I refuse to drive in. In Manhattan, I would never.
13: Never driven there.
10: Could never.
12: There is no driving there. It's just stop.
10: It's just, yeah. I would say yes. It's very similar to New York, except not as much hate or screaming at you.
12: Yeah. People getting out of their cars.
10: There's a lot of road rage in New York. In Mexico, it's just no rules and everybody's happy. Which is weird. I don't know how those two
12: chaotic
10: go together.
12: In different ways.
10: Yeah. Mm-hmm. But both very chaotic. Now, speaking of New York, a lot of showbiz people out there, a lot of celebrities. So let's go ahead and talk about what happened over the weekend. Kelly and Anna, what we got?
14: Well, the ACM Awards were last night, the Academy of Country Music. Did anybody tune in? Watch the highlights?
13: I saw some highlights.
10: I watched it all with my wife.
14: Did you enjoy the show?
10: Parts of it I did.
12: How late did it go?
10: Not too late. I think it was over by 9-ish.
12: Oh, okay.
13: Yeah, country singers got to get a good night's sleep.
10: That's why they know what's up.
14: Yeah. So Shania Twain hosted the show. It's her first time hosting. She had various outfit changes throughout the night, looking fabulous as ever. Yep. Lainey Wilson kicked off the show.

0: performing her new single, Can't Sit Still. Pretty great performance.
1: She was doing dance moves with dancers and stuff.
0: Yeah, the dancers were great. They were so in sync. They looked great.
1: It was awesome.
2: MC Al, I've been meaning to ask, are you Ella fellas?
3: Oh, yeah.
4: Oh, 100%
3: I'm
4: Ella.
3: A fella for Ella.
4: Isn't she amazing?
3: Ella.
1: But I'm choosing Texas instead.
0: Yeah. Well, speaking of Ella Langley, she won Female Artist of the Year, Song of the Year, Single of the Year for Choosing Texas. I think she ended up winning 5 out of the 7 that she was nominated for.
3: Oh, I thought she won everything.
1: If her name was said, she won, I think.
0: Yeah. 5 out of the 7 she was nominated for. She got her acceptance speech when she got, I think, Female Artist of the Year. Yeah, Female Artist of the Year. She basically, in her acceptance speech, just thanks all the other females in the industry. Mm. She was like, this is a weird thing that we're doing. I wouldn't be here if it wasn't for all of the support that you guys have all given me. So it was really sweet.
3: Awesome.
0: Cody Johnson also was another big winner.
3: Kojo.
0: He won Entertainer of the Year and Male Artist of the Year. And typically, Male Artist of the Year goes to Chris Stapleton.
1: Yeah, and he was nominated for it.
0: Yeah.
2: What is Cody's big hit?
1: The rise was worth the fall. That one.
0: Oh.
3: Okay. That's a good line. I know it when I hear it. That wasn't it. I mean, that could have been it. I just don't recognize it from KC singing it.
4: At the end of Cody's speech, though, he did sing.
1: I thought it sounded just like Cody.
2: Nailed it.
1: What do you mean? I mean, I don't know the lyrics, but I sounded just like him, sir.
4: But Cody did thank Chris Stapleton at the very end of his speech, being like, I wouldn't be here without you two. So he did the same thing that Ella Langley did.
3: Chris Stapleton is that guy that I missed out on. $500, could have had him at my restaurant for $500.
2: That's all we've heard.
1: It's not the having him at your restaurant for $500. It's the relationship that would have been built because he would have been like, this man, he would have been at the CMAs.
2: He had a chance on me.
1: Yeah. At the Grammys. Oh. And he'd be like,
0: Thank you, Big Al.
1: I want to give a shout out to Big Al Mac. Let this small town boy perform at his bar for a mere $500 and catapulted me to worldwide fame. That's what you missed out.
3: Right before he hit it, too.
0: But speaking of Big Al's relationships, Blake Shelton was there, too.
3: He
0: closed the show.
3: Yeah.
0: I'm pretty sure. Did you have any?
2: The Gambler. Kenny Rogers.
3: Yeah.
2: You got, well, they were in Vegas,
3: right? No way to hold them. No way to fold them.
1: I didn't recognize it from your
2: walk away.
1: I don't know what song you're doing.
0: Did you have any other highlights that you wanted to touch on, JC?
2: Since you watched the whole thing.
0: Since you watched the whole thing. Yeah. I watched like some of the red carpet. Yeah. Kelsey Ballerini changed her
1: hair. That's my wife's vibe, so I have to, you know, compromise.
2: I
1: liked it. Riley Green needs to stop being good looking.
4: He's hot.
1: That's one thing. If I could stop hearing my wife go, ooh.
2: What's his big hit?
1: That one I couldn't sing for you. But he's,
4: did he perform?
3: I didn't see it.
1: Yes, he did.
4: How did Shania Twain do as a host?
1: Shania, she's nice.
2: A neat
0: lady.
1: She's nice. She's very, lots of beautiful outfits.
2: Hosting
1: good energy.
2: Hosting is hard.
0: Yeah, because you're moving around a lot.
1: Yeah, there's a lot going on.
0: Keeping the show going.
1: She got to go. She did her job.
0: And sometimes teleprompters are tough.
1: Yeah.
4: And favorite performance?
1: I would say Lainey. I loved Lainey Wilson's performance.
0: Mm-hmm. And she just got married.
1: And Kane Brown. I like Kane Brown, too.
3: Shout out, Miss Brown.
4: What did he do?
1: He sang his song.
0: Which one?
1: The one about he's like, you talk about girls, but I got a woman. That's a good line right there.
0: Ooh, that's hot. I did recognize that one.
3: His mom listens to our show.
1: Yeah.
0: Oh, hello.
3: Hi, Tabitha.
2: Hello, Mrs. Brown.
0: Good morning. Yes.
1: Anyway, that was me watching the...
3: Thanks for the recap, man. I feel like I was there.
1: I was also playing a little bit on my phone.
2: Speaking of little girls and full-grown women, Jacob Elordi has moved on from that little girl, Olivia Jade, and apparently on with a real woman, Kendall Jenner.
0: Oh, that's
2: Ooh.
0: Real.
2: Remember that the rumor was that when Kylie and Timothy Chalamet, they were doing the whole award show circuit, they kept running into Jacob and had a lot of fun with him. And Kylie's like, I think you and my sister would hit it off.
3: Okay. All right.
2: So I guess she orchestrated some sort of meeting, or they probably run in the same circles anyway, but she kind of encouraged it. But on Friday, there were photos of Kendall and Jacob in Hawaii. You have to say it like
1: Kauai
2: that.
1: Hawaii.
2: So Dumas has those during the trip. They were seen staying at the North Shore Preserve Resort. So let's just bust them where they stayed. I guess they're gone by now.
3: Probably so.
1: Yeah.
2: Anyway, it comes after a source told People exclusively in late April they've been hanging out, getting to know each other the last couple of months. So vacationing together is a big step in a relationship.
1: Mm-hmm.
2: That's a make or break moment.
3: It is. It really is.
1: Yeah, because you got to use the bathroom and stuff.
3: That's why I'm not going with Audrey. because I don't want anything to come between us.
2: Or it could make your relationship stronger.
5: Yeah, true. And then you know they're the one.
3: Oh.
0: Yeah.
3: Well, it wouldn't be a relationship like, I mean, a thing like that, but I'm just saying, you know.
6: I think Al's already established the fact that he doesn't want to travel with me. He doesn't want to go there and see. He thinks he knows enough now that it's not for us.
3: Oh, huh?
6: You don't think I'm a good travel buddy with you.
3: Yeah, you could probably
6: Move
3: be
6: on.
3: Fine. Yeah,
6: Move
3: you'd
6: on.
3: Probably be fine.
0: Well, back to Jacob Elordi kind of dinner. I liked one video of Jacob Elordi on TikTok, and now my entire feed is Jacob Elordi fan edits.
4: Blessed.
0: Honestly, my feed's pretty great right now.
6: Thirst traps?
0: Yeah, like fan edits, yeah, where they like put like the music and the... All the other stuff. That is a tall individual.
6: He is so tall. There was also a picture of him photographed in the car with Kylie and Timothy and Kendall. And I was trying to figure out the connection. I'm like, how does he know them? And then I just realized that they're sisters.
0: Mm-hmm. Yeah. Did anybody go out to the movies this weekend?
5: I was thinking about it.
2: My daughter's trying to convince me to go see Michael.
0: Yeah.
3: I want to go so bad. Maybe we can get a double date. I'll get a...
2: I don't really want to go.
5: I really want to see Obsession.
4: Me too.
0: Yeah.
5: I want to see that one.
0: Yeah.
4: And Mortal Kombat too.
0: Well, those are all in the top five. Michael is still the king of the box office with $26.1 million this weekend. Overall, $83.8 million. Devil Wears Prada 2 came in at number two with another $18 million in the U.S. for its third weekend. Obsession, the one that you just said that you wanted to see, that one came in at number three. And then Mortal Kombat in fourth, and then Sheep Detectives rounded out the top five.
2: Alex Cooper's pregnant.
5: Oh,
2: she has
5: know.
2: To call her daddy podcast out. Yeah. And the daddy is her husband.
3: Good. That's good.
2: That's probably the most shocking
3: twist,
2: news.
3: Right there.
5: That's a good move right there.
2: Yeah, she and Matt Kaplan, they announced the news on Instagram with the traditional let's hold my belly and laugh. And it's really, they're pretty
0: really
2: photos,
0: beautiful photo.
2: Actually. Yeah, they are. So these two actually met on a Zoom call in 2020 when the whole world was Zooming.
3: Really?
2: And you couldn't be out dating, I guess, because he is the CEO, I believe, of the Unwell company, which, you know, is so they work together and make babies together now.
5: Because she used to date like baseball players and stuff.
2: I don't know who her previous relationships were. I didn't really keep up with Alex Cooper too much, but she, after a couple of years of dating, she said she never thought she'd get married, and he kind of thought he wouldn't either, but she finally told him, you know, you can propose anytime you want. I will say yes, basically.
5: Oh, wow.
2: So they got married in Riviera Maya a couple of years ago.
0: Wow.
2: Mm-hmm. Yeah,
6: what was
2: so expecting a baby.
6: Order of the events, Kelly? Was he her CEO and then they started dating, or were they dating and then she made him CEO?
2: Well, she was already on the pike. Well, they met on a Zoom call, and she called him like Mr. Sexy Zoom call or something on her podcast. So she was already doing the podcast at that time, but I don't know the order of
0: it. If I'm not mistaken, I think they were going to have some sort of like partnership with his marketing company and her podcast. Like they were working separately.
5: Yeah.
0: And then,
6: but he was already in that industry.
5: Yeah. And he said at one point, he's like, I don't know if I could travel with her. And so, so they didn't travel, but then they traveled.
6: Tales will just
5: And then they fell in love. Yes, so be careful.
2: But his production company, produced that To All the Girls I've Loved Before. Is that what it's called?
6: To All the Boys I've Loved.
2: To All the Boys I've Loved Before.
6: Mm-hmm. Oh, really?
2: It was a song talk. Yeah. His production company produced that.
0: Oh. Great movie.
2: So he's very successful.
5: We want you to give us a call at 800-543-3548 for Petty Monday. 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
4: A strong line of thunderstorms will impact us here throughout the morning. Expect those storms in the area to produce very strong winds. Hail potential with these, with the severe weather threat there. Can't rule out isolated tornadoes with these cells here, so please be weather aware throughout the day. We'll see storms finally exit here late this afternoon into the evening. More storms late tonight. With that WAND weather forecast, I'm meteorologist Nick Patrick.
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2: Petty Monday. Revenge can be sweet and funny.
3: Yeah. We like funny, Petty. Give us a call at 800-543-3548 and tell us what you've done to your loved ones, people that you kind of don't vibe with at work. As long as it's hilarious and not criminal.
4: Innocent.
5: Right.
3: Innocent.
5: Very important. Not criminal.
3: Not criminal is good, yeah, because that is a crime, not petty.
5: Right.
3: There's a very big difference between the two. So we'll take your calls here shortly. But Justin outed us, and now we got to talk about it.
5: Yeah, we might have to kick him out. I hate to do this.
3: Ladies, we deeply apologize for the fact that, yes, us guys on the show have a boys chat.
4: That's really fine.
6: I didn't know it was a secret.
5: I just started it.
4: Just started it?
5: Like Saturday. Y'all were talking about the girl chat that you guys
4: mm-hmm. have. But we did not, though. We don't got one.
5: Well.
4: We do now.
3: Well, we got a boys
5: chat.
3: Yeah,
5: we got a guys chat. And so every guy is on it. Trey, Ronaldo, JC, part-time
4: What's
5: Justin,
4: myself. What's the purpose
5: myself. Of it? Just so we have a little forum.
3: A boys chat.
4: You really don't have to apologize to us about it. I don't feel the need
7: to. The fact that you apologize makes me feel like there's something wrong
4: yeah,
7: with
4: you
7: it.
4: Talk about us.
7: Anna and Audrey and I, there's things that y'all don't need to know about,
5: okay.
7: But we don't apologize to y'all for it. To me, it makes me feel like y'all are talking about us.
3: No, we just send thirst traps.
4: Right.
7: Why would you be sending thirst traps to men?
5: Again, I don't, it wasn't meant to be a thirst trap necessarily. It was just me doing what I do on Saturday morning. I'd worked
4: oh
5: out.
4: Oh my God.
3: What do you mean it's not meant to be a thirst trap when you say Saturday morning thirst trap photo for the guys.
7: Okay. You even labeled it that.
3: What do you mean?
5: Okay, well, it was being funny.
4: Well, you sent a selfie video and a selfie straight.
3: No,
4: photo.
5: It's just a photo. Well,
6: it's a live video.
5: Yeah, it's
6: a live photo.
4: Even
6: live
4: better.
3: And then Kelly, my friend found Al's hinge.
5: No, Al doesn't have a hinge.
3: Oh yeah, look at that.
5: No, Al doesn't have a hinge.
3: Yeah, look at that thing, Kelly.
7: Is that real?
5: No.
3: Oh yeah.
5: JC
6: the
5: put that together.
6: Real.
5: JC put
6: the
5: that together.
7: That thirst trap photo he sent you?
6: Yes.
3: Oh yeah, that's real.
6: So on Saturday morning, we wake up to a photo from Big Al that says Saturday morning thirst trap for the guys.
4: And can you describe this photo?
6: In the photo, you see a bald-headed man in a jacuzzi, hot tub. And he's got a whole bunch of smoke coming out of his mouth with a thick old cigar.
7: Oh, that is the one that I saw.
6: Yeah. Uh-huh.
4: Yeah,
5: that's my Saturday morning. I do it every Saturday.
6: I say it is a sexy photo.
3: Yeah.
4: I would give it a sultry vibe.
3: So I started a dating profile for Al.
4: So now
3: he's on Hinge.
5: And I'm like,
3: get the ladies, dude.
5: And I'm like, dude, if that's real, I'm going to kick you in the throat.
4: Did this inspire the rest of you guys to send your Saturday morning thirst trap photos?
3: No, we're going to split it. So next week is Justin's turn.
5: Oh, you'll be featured next week?
3: Okay. Yeah, we're going to do feature thirst trap.
4: Okay.
3: If we decide to keep Justin in the group.
5: Because normally, Kelly, if I did have a lady in my life, but I don't, I would probably send that to her.
3: Yeah.
5: But since I don't, I said, send it to my boys.
3: And the morning time, we all know, is the best time to send a thirst trap to your loveys.
4: When you're in a relationship, how often do you send pictures of yourself?
5: I never. I really don't, to be honest with you.
4: Well, then you need to be really careful with that new Instagram feature. Instance. Mm-hmm. Have y'all seen that?
3: Yeah,
6: yes.
3: The one that you put on the, messages area.
7: What happened?
4: I don't like it. Basically, it's this new feature on Instagram called Instance. And when you take a photo, it instantly sends it to every single one of your followers. But it doesn't give you the option to review it and then post. It's like you take it and it sends it out to everybody.
3: But the pro on that is you accidentally send an ugly one, but they can only see it once.
6: Yeah. And you can't screenshot them either.
7: I'll have to look up that feature. I may be using it, not even aware.
3: Yeah. No, you're not using it.
6: It's in your messengers.
3: You go to the messages, and in the bottom right, there's going to be what it looks like little pictures. You click on that, and it's going to be all your friends.
4: Yeah. But it's kind of dangerous, because if you send one on accident without knowing, it goes out to all of your followers.
7: Oh, my.
4: I guess maybe there's got to be a setting where you can change that, but I don't know. I don't like it. I don't like that feature.
3: You should put your thirst trap on there.
5: No, that was just for the boys. That was just for y'all, man.
4: Why the boys, though?
3: Because it's for us.
5: Like I said, there's no girls in,
6: Well, I think it was for Big Al himself. And then he was like, this photo is too sexy for people not to see it.
4: Camera roll.
5: On the group chat about a week ago, I sent out a photo and y'all called it a thirst trap. It really wasn't. It was just me. Basically, it was the same photo.
3: In the hot tub.
5: More or less, in the hot tub.
3: Yeah. So, seeing Al without a hat is like, It's like you're seeing them naked.
7: Do you know in any other company, that would be such an HR violation?
6: No, we're guys.
7: What? Last week when he was posted up in the hot tub with his nipples just barely above the water.
6: What's wrong with that?
7: Kicking back. You don't send that to your fellow coworkers.
4: Man, there's HR violations here daily.
6: Every day.
4: Every day.
3: The new fad for guys is like the male cleavage.
4: Oh,
3: did you see that?
5: I'm not trying to send male cleavage to anybody.
7: But yet you are.
3: You're ahead
7: but
3: of the game.
5: It was just what I'm doing. It was just, yeah. I'm in the hot tub. That was just my Saturday morning vibe. That's just me.
6: And it was a vibe. The music was good.
5: Yeah, got the music going. Had me some Lauren Daigle going on.
8: And you decided to send it to all of us. Yeah. I loved that.
3: So we're going to all send thirst traps on Saturdays to each other.
8: Thirst trap right. Saturdays.
3: Bam. So get ready for
7: I guess I have to.
3: No, it's for the guys only.
8: Oh.
4: Wait, what?
3: No girls.
5: Yeah.
3: No ladies in that. Just us.
6: That way we don't get an HR violation.
3: That's right.
9: But
3: right.
9: Did Justin get kicked out?
3: What do you think? 800-543-3548. Should we kick Justin out of the boys chat?
4: Cause no, he if brought it wasn't for him, y'all wouldn't have had this content.
3: Well, now we have this
6: That's
3: content.
6: That's true.
4: Keep him in.
3: Now you guys are aware. And we want it to be a secret. All right, here we go.
6: Thank you, Anna.
4: Always.
3: Petty Monday calls. It's time to go to the phones. All right, Amy, go ahead and share your petty with us.
10: It played out on the soccer field this weekend. My husband and I had to take two separate cars to the soccer field. Right. He is a big fan of backing into a parking space.
3: Shout out.
10: And it drives me nuts. Drives me nuts. There are certain times in which you need to back in for a quick exit. This is not one of them. And it happened 2 weeks ago, and I asked him, please do not do this again. And he did it again. So he backs in. I'm in a separate car coming 5 minutes later. He has trapped my lawn chair in the back of the car. And I can't get it because he has backed in, and it's backed up next to the nose of another vehicle. Mm-hmm. So I got in the car, and I moved it. And I didn't tell him. And I had to leave the soccer game early, so at the end of the soccer game, guess what? He had to go through like 14 aisles of traffic or lanes trying to find his car.
3: And he's probably seeing his car going like, dang, that guy has my car, but I would never pull on it.
4: I would panic that it got stolen.
10: I was afraid he'd be worried about it, and I almost caved and gave him a tip off about it, but I thought, no, I asked him not to do this, and he did it. So now he has to suffer like I did.
7: Lesson learned, babe.
3: Excellent petty, Amy.
5: Out of curiosity.
10: Thank you.
3: Okay,
5: what's your problem with him backing in?
10: I don't dislike it on certain occasions. Like, if you pass a parking space, and you're like, ooh, that was a good one. Then you back on into it because it's, like, logical. But the amount of times I've sat behind people that are like, ooh, I got to back into it. And then they end up doing like an 18-point turn to get into it, and there's like 15 people behind you. That is not an effective backup. So therefore, I'm anti-backup.
3: Okay.
10: You know, if you're doing it, you're being a jerk to other people.
7: I think it's more dangerous, too, because you don't get that beep-beep. When you're backing
10: not
7: out
10: really.
7: And there's a car coming, if you're pulling out, you can't.
5: You can see.
7: No, you cannot.
3: Yeah, I can see it.
7: It's easier backing
3: out.
6: I see easier facing forward.
3: Mm-hmm. Yeah.
7: Y'all are wrong.
5: No, Kelly.
7: I'm pro pull in.
8: Traditionally, it's men that are always backing.
3: Yeah, yes. We back it up.
8: It's real dramatic.
3: We stay ready.
10: It's dramatic. I feel like it's a statement being made, and therefore I'm like, you're not doing it for convenience. You're doing it for like a power play.
6: Right. So that you're a better driver.
10: Yeah. Against it.
3: Amy, thank you for your call.
10: You're welcome. Have a great day.
3: You too, Amy.
5: I just have the chorus of back that thing up playing when I put my car in reverse.
3: It goes, girl, you look good when you back that car up.
5: Yeah.
4: I can't do it, so anytime Ryan does it, I'm like, that's impressive.
8: That's hot.
4: Yeah.
3: Hey, Brandy.
11: Hi.
3: All right, Brandy, go ahead and share your petty with us.
11: So there's this lady that our kids used to play together and whatever. They're in their 20s now. But she is always on every Facebook group complaining about people going down her street, which she's on one of the main streets that's kind of, you know, not their fault, right?
5: Right.
11: And they were doing construction on the interchange between the highway on one side of her neighborhood to the highway on the other side of her neighborhood, and people were on all the community pages asking, you know, what's a good route to take. So I made sure to go on there and put down her street.
3: Actually, that's pretty good.
7: One.
3: That's pretty good. Pretty good, Brandy.
5: Oh, Brandy.
3: Yeah. Well done.
5: Yeah.
3: Sometimes we get such great petty ideas.
5: Yeah, right.
3: Our friends here. Brandy, have an awesome day. Thank you for sharing.
10: Thank you. You too.
3: Yeah. Hi, Emily.
9: Hi. How are you guys?
3: Doing great. Hit us with your petty.
9: Okay. So, shout out to my 5 kids, but I shouldn't probably say their names since hopefully my neighbor doesn't hear this. So, they let their dog into my yard all the time, and their dog always takes a poop in my yard. And so, I always pick it up, put it in the trash, but one time I may have waited until it was dark out, and I picked up the poop, and I put it on their front step. Mm. So, when they walked out, they stepped in it.
6: Yes!
3: Deserved. Yeah, I'm poop police in my neighborhood, so I 100% agree with what you did.
6: Next time, throw it at their house. That's what Daniel did.
9: Well, and I catch it on camera. I caught it on camera all the time, and one time their dog pooped in my yard, and instead of just picking it up, they covered it up with leaves.
3: You do the effort to cover it up, but not the effort to pick it up. That makes me even more angry for you. Emily? Yeah.
9: Exactly. Yeah. That was after I saw that one. That's when I finally did it. I was like, you know what? If you're going to put in effort, I will too.
3: Amen. Well done. Thank you for your call, Emily.
9: Thanks, guys. Bye.
3: Bye.
7: Hi,
3: Reese.
12: Hi.
3: All right, Reese. Are you the petty giver or receiver?
12: I am both in the scenario because this goes both for me and my mom. So we have a bulldog that absolutely is like a rolling bowling ball that loves me and my mom to death. So if one of us is mad at the other, when we get home, he will go crazy loving on one person. So we will call him away from the other and just keep him with us and not let the other get any attention and love for a good, like, hour or two in order to just, like, sneak in and get the point in.
5: Yeah.
3: You got running points going on. Right. Who's winning?
6: What's your dog's name?
12: Ragnar Ironside Lawson Brock. So we call him Rags.
7: Wow.
8: Is that for Vikings? What? The TV show?
12: Yeah, it is. My parents loved it. My parents went on a whole binging streak for, like, 2 different times to watch it all the way through. This was a show that, like, they watched only when my dad was home, and I got kicked to go into my bedroom because it wasn't appropriate.
7: Oh, girl.
8: Not Ragnar Lothbrok.
3: Yeah, say the name again, the full name.
12: Ragnar Ironside Lothbrok.
3: Uh-huh.
7: Wow. Rags for sure.
3: Yeah, we'll just call Rags. Reese, have a beautiful day. Thank you for your call.
12: Thank you. Bye.
3: Bye.
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0: From the Party Weather Center, showers and thunderstorms are likely through the afternoon with a high near 80. Winds from the south at 17 miles per hour, gusting to 30. Tonight, a chance of storms continues, with a low around 69. Tuesday brings more thunderstorms, possibly severe, with a high near 81.
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0: A Double Dose of Taylor. That was the iconic Taylor Swift with her song, aptly named after another icon, Elizabeth Taylor. And the video, kind of interesting. We're used to seeing Taylor very predominantly in her music videos, but that one, it's a whole lot more of Elizabeth Taylor featured in the music video. Kind of cool. Around the way, we got more great sounds for you, so stick around. Jesse Murph teams up with Jelly Roll next.
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5: A strong line of thunderstorms will impact us here throughout the morning. Expect those storms in the area to produce very strong winds. Hail potential with these, with the severe weather threat there. Can't rule out isolated tornadoes with these cells here, so please be weather aware throughout the day. We'll see storms finally exit here late this afternoon into the evening. More storms late tonight. With that WAND weather forecast, I'm meteorologist Nick Patrick.

0: From social media to your radio, that is Conan Gray with Vodka Cranberry. Coming up, more great sounds for this Monday playlist, new music, old school faves, and plenty of surprises too. All on the way next.
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2: From the Party Weather Center, showers and thunderstorms are likely today with a high near 80. South winds could gust up to 32 miles per hour. Tonight, a chance of storms continues with a low around 69. Tuesday brings more thunderstorms likely before 1 p.m., followed by showers. The high will be near 81, with winds shifting to the west. Skies clear Tuesday night with a low around 55.
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0: my God, how uplifting and inspiring you've been for me for all this time. 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
1: Yeah.

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1: I'm still crossing my fingers for a reunion with these two because the chemistry, you can still feel it. Gaga and Bradley Cooper right now by request.

0: If you're feeling a little heartbroken, a little sad, or if it's just raining, according to Noah Kahan, those are all great reasons to check out his new album, The Great Divide. It is out now. That is the title track, by the way. Coming up, more great sounds for you. I got a little SZA coming straight for you next.
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4: Well, storms continue through central Illinois here. We will have rain throughout the afternoon and evening. We expect those storms to slow down and exit central Illinois throughout the evening hours, and then we should see temperatures fall into those upper 60s. It'll be a muggy overnight into early tomorrow morning, and then more storm chances arrive. We'll have another system impact us. Those will storms will linger through the morning, should exit by the afternoon. With that WND weather forecast, I'm meteorologist Nick Patrick.
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1: I can't hear that song and not think of Alyssa Liu from the Olympics. Is it just me? That is Pink Pantheress and Zara Larsson with their hit Stateside. It's here where we got all the best music for you. 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More coming at you next.
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0: 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It may be 2026, but I think she would prefer it were 1966 because she's definitely rocking some 60s vibes. 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It is a vibe, and I'm here for it.
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9: From the Party Weather Center, showers and thunderstorms likely through mid-afternoon, tapering slightly by evening. High near 80 with south winds up to 18 miles per hour and gusts to 30. More storms expected Tuesday with highs near 81. Then a chance of showers Tuesday night dropping to a low around 55.
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0: Huntrix, and exciting news, my friends, because soon tickets for a Huntrix K-pop Demon Hunters World Tour will be going up, up, up for sale. Stay tuned for more details coming soon as we near the one-year anniversary, Netflix announcing that there will be a world tour. We don't have many details beyond that, but I mean, what more do you need to know, right? We'll keep you updated. For now, coming up, Lock It In for Pitbull and Lil Jon. New music up next.
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4: Well, storms continue through central Illinois here. We will have rain throughout the afternoon and evening. We expect those storms to slow down and exit central Illinois throughout the evening hours, and then we should see temperatures fall into those upper 60s. It'll be a muggy overnight into early tomorrow morning, and then more storm chances arrive. We'll have another system impact us. Those will storms will linger through the morning, should exit by the afternoon. With that WND weather forecast, I'm meteorologist Nick Patrick. Hit after hit.

0: Money Long and Mariah Carey, who is probably not dating Anderson .Paak. You may have seen these rumors floating around. Well, this week Anderson clarified that he's too busy for all that nonsense, that dating nonsense. So sounds like they are not an item unless they're just trying to throw us off the trail. Probably not. We'll keep you updated if we hear more.
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7: The Decatur Police Department is requesting the public's assistance in solving this week's Crime of the Week. Detectives are currently investigating a series of criminal damage incidents involving several businesses throughout Decatur. In these incidents, business windows have been damaged after being shot with a BB gun or similar device. These incidents are believed to be mostly occurring during the overnight hours and have resulted in thousands of dollars in damage. Investigators are seeking information regarding a possible gray sedan, pickup truck, and a white male suspect believed to be between 50 and 60 years of age. Photos of the suspected vehicle involved and the white male can be viewed on the Crime Stoppers webpage. 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
2: From the Party Weather Center, showers and thunderstorms likely through mid-afternoon, tapering slightly by evening. High near 80 with south winds up to 18 miles per hour and gusts to 30. More storms expected Tuesday with highs near 81. Then a chance of showers Tuesday night dropping to a low around 55.
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4: They say the holy water's watered down, and this town's lost its faith. Our colors will fade eventually, so if our time is running out, day after day, we'll make the mundane a masterpiece. Oh my, my, oh my, my love, I take one look at you, you're taking me out.

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0: Sabrina Carpenter, before that Tame Impala with Jenny, and some Post Malone in the mix. Now, some sad news is that Posty has canceled the first month of his upcoming tour with Jelly Roll, but the good news is he kind of has a pretty awesome reason. He says it's to work on the new album, so we'll keep you updated on any further developments. For now, here's what you need to know. We got Elton and Dua teaming up next.
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4: Well, storms continue through central Illinois here. We will have rain throughout the afternoon and evening. We expect those storms to slow down and exit central Illinois throughout the evening hours, and then we should see temperatures fall into those upper 60s. It'll be a muggy overnight into early tomorrow morning, and then more storm chances arrive. We'll have another system impact us. Those will storms will linger through the morning, should exit by the afternoon. With that WND weather forecast, I'm meteorologist Nick Patrick.

0: That is Taylor Swift. Now, if she hasn't already cemented a place in history, she definitely has now, because this week both Taylor Swift and Beyonce have some of their sounds included in the National Recording Registry. That means that they are officially joining the Library of Congress's National Playlist. So you could say she's definitely going in the history books now.
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5: The Decatur Police Department is requesting the public's assistance in solving this week's Crime of the Week. Detectives are currently investigating a series of criminal damage incidents involving several businesses throughout Decatur. In these incidents, business windows have been damaged after being shot with a BB gun or similar device. These incidents are believed to be mostly occurring during the overnight hours and have resulted in thousands of dollars in damage. Investigators are seeking information regarding a possible gray sedan, pickup truck, and a white male suspect believed to be between 50 and 60 years of age. Photos of the suspected vehicle involved and the white male can be viewed on the Crime Stoppers webpage. Anyone with information regarding these incidents is encouraged to contact the Decatur Police Department Criminal Investigations Division at 217-424-2734 or submit a tip anonymously through Crime Stoppers at 217-423-TIPS.
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0: From the Party Weather Center, a 40% chance of showers and thunderstorms overnight, mainly after 5 a.m. Low around 69, with south winds up to 28 miles per hour. Tuesday brings an 80% chance of showers and thunderstorms after 1 p.m., high near 81. Rain likely continues into Tuesday night with a low near 55.
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1: Let's see what celebrities are celebrating a birthday today. Boy, this is a big one for country music fans. George Strait, king of country music, is turning 74 today. Comedian Tina Fey is 56. Alan Leach from Downton Abbey is 45. And Vince Young, 43 today. Happy birthdays to those celebrities and to you if you're celebrating today.
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4: Well, storms continue through central Illinois here. We will have rain throughout the afternoon and evening. We expect those storms to slow down and exit central Illinois throughout the evening hours, and then we should see temperatures fall into those upper 60s. It'll be a muggy overnight into early tomorrow morning, and then more storm chances arrive. We'll have another system impact us. Those will storms will linger through the morning, should exit by the afternoon. With that WND weather forecast, I'm meteorologist Nick Patrick.
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0: shorty go jogging every morning. And she make me breakfast almost every morning. And she take a nigga pic before she leave the door. I be waking up the pics before she on it. And every weekend, my shorty coming over. Shorty can fend the out, but she like fashion over. She ain't driving no Camry, she pulling in a Rover. With her hair so curly, I like she said, what you know about us?
1: I'll tell you everything.
0: I got what you need. 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
1: So, country music legend, the king of country music, George Strait, is turning 74 today. It's his birthday. Still one of the hottest touring acts in country music, and he's retired. He'll come out of retirement every once in a while and do shows, and he will completely pack stadiums. Then you got these younger artists that are coming out. They're struggling to build loyal fan bases. I mean, everything is so saturated. Everybody's a star nowadays. Everybody sings. Everybody's got a TikTok. Everybody does content. This is interesting. So my question to you, with George Strait in retirement, but still, you know, packing stadiums, who's one artist you would still pay literally anything to see? George Strait is one of those artists for me, because I grew up with him. He's a legend. How about you?
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2: From the Party Weather Center, a 40% chance of showers and thunderstorms overnight, mainly after 5 a.m. Low around 69, with south winds up to 28 miles per hour. Tuesday brings an 80% chance of showers and thunderstorms after 1 p.m., high near 81. Rain likely continues into Tuesday night with a low near 55.
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1: So, Tina Fey, feeling good and fabulous at 56 today. It's her birthday, and I'm thinking, well, today is a really good excuse to revisit some of her work, like Mean Girls. Gosh, isn't it weird that I've not seen one episode of 30 Rock? I heard it was incredible. People say I look like a chubby Alec Baldwin. And then, of course, her legendary Saturday Night Live years. Tina Fey, an incredible comedian. Who is the funniest female comedian of all time? If I was to ask you that question, it would be Lucille Ball. And then I think Sherry O'Terry. What about you?
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4: Well, storms continue through central Illinois here. We will have rain throughout the afternoon and evening. We expect those storms to slow down and exit central Illinois throughout the evening hours, and then we should see temperatures fall into those upper 60s. It'll be a muggy overnight into early tomorrow morning, and then more storm chances arrive. We'll have another system impact us. Those will storms will linger through the morning, should exit by the afternoon. With that WND weather forecast, I'm meteorologist Nick Patrick.
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1: Tom Hanks. You probably saw this on TikTok, but surprised Stephen Colbert with hilarious retirement style gifts on The Late Show. Clips are blowing up on TikTok. 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
7: 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Detectives are currently investigating a series of criminal damage incidents involving several businesses throughout Decatur. In these incidents, business windows have been damaged after being shot with a BB gun or similar device. These incidents are believed to be mostly occurring during the overnight hours and have resulted in thousands of dollars in damage. Investigators are seeking information regarding a possible gray sedan, pickup truck, and a white male suspect believed to be between 50 and 60 years of age. 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
2: From the Party Weather Center, a 40% chance of showers and thunderstorms overnight, mainly after 5 a.m. Low around 69, with south winds up to 28 miles per hour. Tuesday brings an 80% chance of showers and thunderstorms after 1 p.m., high near 81. Rain likely continues into Tuesday night with a low near 55.
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1: Shrek and Shrek the Third both released around this week in entertainment history. Man, happy birthday to Shrek. What movie can you quote from the beginning to end? It's Tommy Boy, Dumb and Dumber, for me, I think is the top two. What about you? What is those movies that you could just absolutely recite?
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5: Good evening and happy Monday, Central Illinois. Here to WAND Forecast. We're tracking continued raindrops this evening after a very rainy start to our work week. Those raindrops gradually taper off late tonight, but another round of rain returns heading overnight into your early Tuesday morning, with an additional round of thunderstorms arriving in your Tuesday afternoon as the cold front passes through, potentially with some severe weather. Temperatures tonight are in the upper 60s, and tomorrow we're back in the upper 70s, low 80s. I'm Olivia Colon.
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0: He stopped by and surprised Stephen Colbert with hilarious retirement-style gifts on The Late Show. Clips are blowing up on TikTok. If you're on TikTok, let's connect Jeremy on the air. It got me to thinking, what is the weirdest retirement gift that you've ever seen? I don't like when people give them watches or clocks. I think that's terrible. I think people are so cheap nowadays, you don't get retirement gifts. What's the weirdest you've ever seen or heard of?
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6: The Decatur Police Department is requesting the public's assistance in solving this week's Crime of the Week. Detectives are currently investigating a series of criminal damage incidents involving several businesses throughout Decatur. In these incidents, business windows have been damaged after being shot with a BB gun or similar device. These incidents are believed to be mostly occurring during the overnight hours and have resulted in thousands of dollars in damage. Investigators are seeking information regarding a possible gray sedan, pickup truck, and a white male suspect believed to be between 50 and 60 years of age. Photos of the suspected vehicle involved and the white male can be viewed on the Crime Stoppers webpage. Anyone with information regarding these incidents is encouraged to contact the Decatur Police Department Criminal Investigations Division at 217-424-2734 or submit a tip anonymously through Crime Stoppers at 217-423-TIPS.
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0: From the Party Weather Center, showers and thunderstorms likely tonight before 10. Then a slight chance after 3. Low around 69. South wind at 16 miles per hour, gusts up to 26. Tuesday brings more showers and thunderstorms, high near 81. Southwest wind up to 18 miles per hour. Clearing overnight.
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0: Low around 55. Wednesday will be partly sunny with a high near 67.
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1: Emily Van Camp recently reunited with her Revenge cast. It was her big 40th birthday celebration. Fans online are absolutely begging for a reboot. It probably is going to happen because they reboot everything. Question for you, what TV show deserves one more season? Did you know that we were all dangerously close from getting S Creek? I can't say it on the radio, but you know what I'm talking about. Creek, the funny comedy show. Before Catherine O'Hara died, they were talking about it. Now, with her passing, it will not happen, but they were getting close. What TV show deserves one more season?
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8: 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I think Josh and Kendra have been on the radio for way too long talking about Falcon tires and Express oil changes. 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
1: Who is your favorite comedian of all time? Excuse me. Who is the funniest female comedian of all time? I have to ask you that question. Because one of the comedians, Tina Fey, is celebrating a birthday today. She's 56. And it's a perfect excuse to go back and look at, you know, her Saturday Night Live years. 30 Rock, Mean Girls, epic. But if I was to ask you who the funniest female comedian of all time is, who would you tell me? For me, it's absolutely Lucille Ball, number one. Hands down, no question, period. Then I would say Sherry O'Terry at number two. You?
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4: Good evening and happy Monday, Central Illinois, here to WAND Forecast. We're tracking continued raindrops this evening after a very rainy start to our work week. Those raindrops gradually taper off late tonight, but another round of rain returns heading overnight into your early Tuesday morning, with an additional round of thunderstorms arriving in your Tuesday afternoon as the cold front passes through, potentially with some severe weather. Temperatures tonight are in the upper 60s, and tomorrow we're back in the upper 70s, low 80s. I'm Olivia Colon.
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1: So, George Strait is turning 74 today. Big country legend. The king of country music. He is still one of the hottest touring acts in country music. Excuse me. In music. The best in country music. I mean, he could sell out stadiums and arenas. And he's retired. He'll come out and do a show every once in a while. So I've got a question for you. What's that one artist you would still pay anything to see live? I mean, it doesn't matter. I mean, of course, if you don't have it, you can't pay it. But who would you spend just an ungodly amount, whatever you have, to see live? George Strait would be that for me.
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5: 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Detectives are currently investigating a series of criminal damage incidents involving several businesses throughout Decatur. In these incidents, business windows have been damaged after being shot with a BB gun or similar device. These incidents are believed to be mostly occurring during the overnight hours and have resulted in thousands of dollars in damage. Investigators are seeking information regarding a possible gray sedan, pickup truck, and a white male suspect believed to be between 50 and 60 years of age. 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
2: From the Party Weather Center, showers and thunderstorms likely tonight into Tuesday with a high near 81. Rain chances peak Tuesday afternoon at 90%. Winds could gust up to 29 miles per hour. Showers taper off by Wednesday with partly sunny skies and a high near 67.
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2: Every morning, this is the first thing most people touch. Of course, the Jeremy's have the best guesses coming into Facebook. Linda said coffee maker. She said, Jeremy, don't nobody talk to me without my coffee. Nope. Mark said toothbrush. Angela said the snooze button. Steve said light switch. Rachel guessed glasses. All incredible guesses. The answer, though, is the phone. That's it. Every morning, this is the first thing that most people touch for, reach for. I don't know if this is the... It's good or bad, but it's a phone.
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1: Time to talk about the celebrity celebrating a birthday today. This is big in the country world. George Strait, the king of country music, turns 74. Comedian Tina Fey is 56. Alan Leach from Downton Abbey turns 45. My friend Rachel is so obsessed with that. And then Vince Young is 43 today.
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6: Good evening and happy Monday, Central Illinois. Here to WAND Forecast. We're tracking continued raindrops this evening after a very rainy start to our work week. Those raindrops gradually taper off late tonight, but another round of rain returns heading overnight into your early Tuesday morning, with an additional round of thunderstorms arriving in your Tuesday afternoon as the cold front passes through, potentially with some severe weather. Temperatures tonight are in the upper 60s, and tomorrow we're back in the upper 70s, low 80s. I'm Olivia Colon.
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1: 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Of course, the best music. 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Jeremy on the air. 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
7: The Decatur Police Department is requesting the public's assistance in solving this week's Crime of the Week. Detectives are currently investigating a series of criminal damage incidents involving several businesses throughout Decatur. In these incidents, business windows have been damaged after being shot with a BB gun or similar device. These incidents are believed to be mostly occurring during the overnight hours and have resulted in thousands of dollars in damage. Investigators are seeking information regarding a possible gray sedan, pickup truck, and a white male suspect believed to be between 50 and 60 years of age. Photos of the suspected vehicle involved and the white male can be viewed on the Crime Stoppers webpage. 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
2: From the Party Weather Center, showers and thunderstorms are likely tonight before 10 p.m. Then a slight chance after 3 a.m. Low near 69. Tuesday sees a 90% chance of showers and thunderstorms, high near 81. By Tuesday night, a chance of showers early, low around 55. Wednesday will be partly sunny with a high near 67.
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